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0: 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Not found in Virginia.
1: Copy.
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0: 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What's the violation for?
1: Copy, how many points is that? 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
0: Yeah, 9 to 5.

0: 32 Tango. I'm out with Norway 31, and I issued two tickets.
1: Copy. Issued two tickets. 2058.

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1: 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RP is no longer at the airport.
0: Yeah, no.
1: 2105.

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1: 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Right. Yeah, it's on the VSR though, it's out of the way. I couldn't tell which service would have called it in.
2: Yeah.
3: Yeah, right after you headed out the door, air traffic.
1: Roger, thank

0: 24, we have a door alarm. 8 Alpha 1, deplaning door. It was a pilot.
1: Copy, I'm in route.
0: 21-14.

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1: Aircraft 2481.
0: Copy that. This aircraft has been here for a while and is getting ready to relocate to the R-gate. Is it
1: That's interesting because it doesn't...

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0: 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I don't know who he's with. Flight number 2 of the blocks.
1: I got a passport card.
0: Sunshine.
1: Go ahead, Brian.
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1: Copy.
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0: 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I'm passing mile marker 4.2 also, I don't see anything.
1: Copy.

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0: 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They said they struck on.
1: Short file, copy.
2: Rivals.
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Copy.3923.

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0: 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I didn't place myself in service yet, but I can respond if you need.
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1: Three 9:30. I have your Maryland returns when ready. Expiration March 2027, no once. Maryland OL comes back to a Ian Thomas Ricker Bay. Copy, 2154.

0: if it's in a unit with Gage.
1: Is the warrant from this one, please?
0: Can you take your cruiser to door one? For the wanted person.
1: Thirty-one to stand by until we find out if the warrant is from this room.
0: Copy, yeah, we just got the response. It is confirmed. We're going to give them a call.

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1: Yeah, they advise the warrant is not permissible, and you want to do the exchange at the Wawa.
2: Copy, thank you.
1: Copy that.

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0: Ivy.

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1: 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It had its flashes on. 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

0: 7, the area is secure. 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
1: Yeah, it's supposed to be there right there at Delta 3. 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

Yeah, fires en route to elevator 1417 for patron stock. 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It's supposed to have three people in it.

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0: 1-8-30.
1: Ben.
0: Yes, 1-1-David-20. David 40. I got a damage to property call. It's going to be the purple lot. The white Toyota Camry with Virginia tags apparently has damage. Copy.
1: David 20. You can keep 30 in service.
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1: Starting mileage 3574.2. 2 Mr. Fairfax officer, 9 o'clock, 128.

0: The missing adult was last seen leaving her residence at Arlington around 1500 hours. Name is Jane Carroll Homey. 1944. Hours as of today, 8/19/2026, in a 2006 gray Toyota Camry. Tags reading Virginia. X-ray Kilo Lima 4133 from flock cameras. The flock cameras captured the subject's direction of travel to be driving towards. The subject does wear a hearing aid in one of her ears for assistance. She is believed to be possibly Arlington area. She was last seen wearing a. If any unit come in contact with this individual, contact communication assistance is out. Time now is 22:35.
1: Four one 1775.

0: 136, sign a match. And I'll be on the road to Lost and Found again, see what I'm going to be able to do this time. I can't find it.
1: One day before, I'm direct.

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0: object should be on the toll or correction access road westbound, mile marker. Unknown male, black hat, dark shirt. 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
1: Scanlock, you said I cussed roadside, side, correct?
0: Yeah, that's correct. 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

0: North 24, cruise at 306. 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
2: 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Assuming what position.

0: vehicle returned to 2016 Toyota with a valid new one. 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

0: Control with mile marker 6.7. Unable to get the state of the tags right now, but it's Tango 1205 Charlie. One black male standing outside on the passenger side. I'll give more information. And then we want to get a chance.
1: Is there anyone else right on that?
2: 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Copy, force.

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1: David 4 Kiama, Bellevue Mobile Unit, come out of the station for a walk-in report. Lost the iPhone.
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0: Southbound 5. And George had said that they were waiting on, or they were going to be a couple minutes before.
1: Well, it has $100 in currency in it, so I'll get lost and found. I'll be doing it, of course.
0: Copy that. Go ahead, 40.
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2: 714 726 873 Bravo Mail. I'm not sure if this is the individual or the.

0: 2256.
1: It was an unknown male wearing a black hat and dark shirt. 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

0: 40, my male does have a black shirt and a black do-rag, but he's 2 miles off from the initial location.
1: Copy that.

0: Not the MTC. You guys have it in the cab at the MTC, just in case traffic backs up, you can get a call up there.
1: See that. Correction. Thank you. 2259.

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1: David 12. Still available, takes off. Yeah, I got a door alarm there in the...
2: That'll break that.
1: 12. I got a door alarm there in the main terminal. It's going to be East Bag, Northwest Mechanical Entry, showing forced open. Copy that.

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1: Go for 40.
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1: Continue to 5.22 if I see something else.
2: Copy that.
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0: Wanted to inform what's the location for that door alarm in internal? You said it was east end?
1: Yeah, it's coming up as the east bag basement. Stand by, let me get the rest of the comments for you. Yeah, it's east basement, northwest mechanical.
0: Drive 712, how far are you from there?
2: I'm walking a little over now.
0: Drive, you take it.
1: The door looks like it's in the back basement area near, well, back claim 5.
2: Good job.
3: Mile marker 5.2, high trust forward left now. Negative results. I'll look back around. I'll take a look at the full site. Double check.
1: Copy that.

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3: Down to DC Superior Court, so not sure if we're going to get a copy of it, because it says if there's any question, it was a call between 9 and 5.
0: Five for missions.

0: This is 30.
1: Yeah, that's correct. When you get back to the station, there's a patron assist there for somebody wants to report a stolen phone. 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

0: 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Enemy 70, I'll be in services 1 day to 27. 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

0: Subway MTC and respond to gate Alpha 5 for a door long. They're showing force open at this time. Alpha 26.
1: District, or correction, 21 district. 31, I'll hold you on route.

Copy. Nothing on playback at this time. Unable to review.

0: Yeah, if I can stretch it also, if I could, I'll be not conservative, break. Be advised, there's some stretching going on.
1: You gonna be standing by with them?
0: Not the negative.
1: Copy that.
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0: Westbound Soul Road, mile marker 4.3.
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0: Copy. 26 to 24, extreme tone of 3. Can you rest on while I go to the patron, please?

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1: Taxiway Zulu is closed between Delta and Zulu 5, direct with ground.
2: Alright, I got it now. Thank you.

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1: I'm in a cruiser. I can get there in 2 minutes.
0: Go by 125 Alpha on your way. I got a vehicle gate alarm showing forced open. I'm not getting any plate back on it.

0: I'm still here by the station. What you got?
1: Curve 3 Foxtrot. Got a report of a silver Toyota Highlander Maryland tags. Charlie.
0: 41, I copy. Y'all that way.
1: Copy that.
0: Charlie, I'm still north side. I'll head over there before I hit the station.

0: Adam 11.
1: 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What was the description of the vehicle one more time?
0: Yeah, silver Toyota Highlander. Charlie November.
1: Copy, thank you very much.

0: 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What was the description of the vehicle one more time?
1: Yeah, silver Toyota Highlander. Two 0138 Charlie November.
0: Copy, thank you very much.

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1: Copy that.
0: Go ahead, 2.
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0: 2336, thank you.

0: 26, phone, I have to listen to the phone, back to service.
1: Copy, 26, 23, 36.
0: Twenty-three, thirty-six. 26, show me that.

James Carroll. Home. Last name spelled. You know, right here. Date of birth, December 24th, 1944. Last seen leaving her residence at Arlington. Today. She was in a 2006 grade Toyota Camry.

to be driving towards Southern Virginia with no known destination. 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

It's going to be a white male, born November 27th, 1940. It's going to be 5'7", weighs 170 pounds, gray hair, blue eyes. Last thing wearing was blue jeans and a gray shirt. May possibly be traveling in a vehicle. It's going to be a blue Chevrolet Equinox 2017, Van Maryland license 693. He was last seen yesterday, August 18th, 2026, at 100 block of Ewood Lane, Silver Spring, Montgomery. Just out of time now, it's 23:46.

stand by to copy the silver alert out of Montgomery County. 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

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Charlie Romeo 9693.

0: anybody comes in contact with the subject, contact communications, 23.
1: Well, clear the current report.
0: Copy that.

0: copy, stand by.
1: That's a good call. 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

0: Bingo.
1: Yes, ma'am. Your Virginia O'Well returns the last name Kneeling. Comes back wanted out of Stafford County on a weapons offense.

1-0-12. 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
0: 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Also showing a tattoo on the neck,

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0: And the second closure for RDM on our paperwork, it shows Zulu 2, Zulu between Zulu 2 and Alpha. It's supposed to be Yankee 2 and Alpha. So the draft is incorrect. I did it according to the paperwork, but the paperwork was wrong.
1: Okay, Yankee 2 again to Delta Way Alpha. Got it.

0: 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Zulu between Yankee 2 and Alpha.
1: Copy that. I'll take note.

0: one of those numbers.
1: Yeah, Copa Airlines ticket counter. Got a patron assist. We'll speak with an officer in reference to missing items out of their bag. R3's name's Franklin. Wearing blue jeans, all gray.

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1: Hey, 534, go ahead.
0: Repeat.
1: 534, Ops 4. Affirmative, we're ready for the closure. It's at 12:30, right?
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0: 26. 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I'll be taking it off and found. 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
1: My last name's Young. What's her first name? I copy 030F.

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0: one day that they want to go.
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0: Was the warrant back to the sergeant's office?

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1: Wait, can we give you a second?
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1: Okay, 40, I'm going to need you to give that to me again. 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
0: Sierra Alpha Lima Kilo Papa 9 Echo 99 Sierra Alpha 2878.
1: Stand by one.
0: Boy, I have warrants and all the paperwork here.
1: Warrants.

0: vehicle for 40.
1: Okay, yeah, that registration, or correction, that also comes back to a 25 Land Rover, but it doesn't have any tag information associated with it, and the registered owner is the same registered owner from the other vehicle.

0: 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Go ahead, 41.
1: Right shoulder, out of Maryland, C3, Foxtrot, Golf, 8618, via Silver Jeep, occupy one time, all guys.
0: Copy that.

0: occurred yesterday. Apparently their family member was detained by Customs, and Customs may have removed the articles from the bag. They're going down there to follow up with Customs.
1: Forty-one,
2: go ahead.
1: Yeah, your Maryland registration.
2: Forty-one, I copy. They just needed directions to the airport. I'll be in service.
1: Copy that.

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0: 12, respond to gate Delta 35 for door alarm, Charlie Force open. Copy. 12, you copy the rest?
1: Got it.

0: doing two arrivals. We have a possible call for reckless driving. The driver's supposed to be at door two at this time. Call is your transfer.
1: I'm not going to make it. I have to talk at the station.
0: Copy 22. Virginia tags, uniform Romeo Charlie 4135. Dollar to transfer.

0: 22, did it say an audio driver reckless?
1: 22 is going to be a red Toyota. Speeding is the cause of this time.
0: Driving reckless?
1: How are you copying my last? Speeding at this time, possibly to be intoxicated. Lander. One number 22, we just got an update. The reporting party that's providing information is currently in the white Jetta, currently following the driver. Once again, that vehicle is going to be a red Toyota Highlander Virginia Tech.

0: I didn't copy, repeat.
1: Yeah, anything on Sandra, put him on.
0: 26 is going to be a black male, ABM employee wearing a blue yellow vest, appears to be beige, black pants. Copy.
2: Very well, Robin, here. I'll be going to the top.

0: 122-1-0-30.
1: Okay.
0: We have an update at this time. Currently, the driver is northbound, heading towards the monument.
2: 31, I'm behind the car. This is northbound. He's possibly going 44 miles an hour. I don't have anything to pull him over on.
3: This is a recess.
0: 5% for recess.

0: 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Repeat your last, please. Number 26, the individual entered to the jetway. Copy.
1: This is going to be a nuisance alarm. This is the third time we've run this exact same device. If you receive that 02-019, ignore it until I can get a hold of AEM shop, which is probably not going to be until 07. Yeah, but fine, okay. We're going to be in service. $0100.

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1: 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It's just like taking that case.

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0: Copy.
2: Oh, I can take it.
0: Copy. 27-12 can take it. Ramp workers coming in and out of the door.

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1: I'll do westbound on the access, right shoulder, mile marker 7.1, out of Maryland, 1 Hotel Alpha 27. Occupied 4 times.

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0: the east side, I'll start hitting Alpha and Bravo and them.
1: Just on the runways so far. And I'm just going to work out with these guys the rest of the time here. They're just not staying in one place long enough to keep closing this.
0: So then I'll transition over and I'll hit one left.
1: Thank you.
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1: Sky 1.
0: 2 and Alpha. And I'm just going to work out with these guys for the rest of the time on this complex over here. So, and I advise Ground as well. So I'm just going to stay with them.
1: All right, copy that. Thank you.

Bullets for Fairfax County PD. A robbery that occurred at 13220 Lake Waterview Way in Herndon. You go. Look out for a BMW dark blue Virginia registration X-ray 4 Mary 401. Perfect. Took a vehicle at gunpoint. Unknown, last known travel direction. Time now 0129.

0: 5. 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
1: Repeat the last conversation.
2: What time did you guys head onto the taxiway?
1: I do not know.
2: Alright.
1: Should be cameras. You could probably check the camera and see exactly when we got out here. And then the radio, you know.
2: Direction, call the office before going to the taxiway. I'm sorry, I'm sorry.
0: It hit the nose, no damage, it's much better. Let's do a picture. I reported that it might be in the grass.

0: 534.
1: Hey, 534, I just want to make sure you did call the office to check in as you were instructed, correct? Did you check in with the office? I was like, I instructed you when everyone got together before coming out to the time.
0: That's a negative. Hold on, man.

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1: Copy that. 41.
2: What do you want to do, traffic?
1: Yeah, 40 just... Toll 4.3 is gone.
2: What do you want to copy?
3: The closest door to that is going to be, same left. Rear 17233. I don't know if that'll help us find it or not.

41, Ferry Motors. Westbound on the access, right shoulder, mile marker 12.4, out of Virginia, Bravo, Mike, Bravo, Alpha, Bravo, Oscar, Yankee. It'll come back to a white Audi RS5, unknown occupants, all advised.

driver's license when you're in. Five eight two four five zero zero nine.

0: Go ahead.
1: Yeah, registration turns on 2018 Audi. It's valid, no wants. The New York OL turns to the last name. Son of a Rafa. It's no wants, valid, no restrictions. It's not licensed in Virginia.
0: Well, you want a good copy, thank you. Operations, you have a 520.
2: Yellow 520, go ahead.
0: Yes, is all flights in?
2: Yes, all flights are in.

The 534. Right.

Tomac 1.8, right shoulder. Virginia Tech, Tango Alpha, 7043. That'd be a great BMW sedan, occupied one time.

recording. My cat is down. Can I give you a minute or not? Eight one eight. Baker Mail.

Yeah, registration transfer of 2019 Volkswagen, shown valid no once. Your Marilyn Noel, Sacco, is valid no once, no restrictions.

0: Please just confirm, did you say that the return of the plates are for a Volkswagen?
1: That's correct. Contact us 2019, I'm sorry, a Volkswagen.

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1: 1740, location, Charlie South, 1.8, what's up?
0: Yeah, westbound access, mile 1.8.

0: at 40.
1: He had proof of purchase, and the last tag belonged to him that he was registered with, not owner of the last vehicle as well. He was released on summons 3-4.

0: Latrobe Road, got pulled over a reckless driver, eastbound. Vehicles going westbound in the eastbound lanes. Be a RAV4 size SUV. No other information. 0320.
1: 41, I copy. Do you have a time frame on that?
0: Ongoing. We've just got off the phone with the RP.

20. It's going to be near the North TSA Spirit Rail by the checkpoint. Car readers

0: Operation to 534.
1: Yes, Delta Airline has the stairs where our steel plate's at. Can we have that removed? Or sometime, because we cannot get to our plates if the stairs are there.
2: It's the North Stairwell.
3: Negative, hold me a second.
2: How are you, copy? 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
1: Yeah, that's correct. They advise a westbound on the eastbound side of the toll.

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0: Hey, 534, we try to call Delta, they're gone for the day.
1: That's no problem. It's just they need to keep it out of our area so we can stack our plates or whatever. 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
0: Elevation.
1: I'm coming down westbound from exit 17.

0: 40. Go ahead, 40.
1: Negative results from the main terminal eastbound 200. So, crossing now. I'm going to continue to exit 16, loop back around and give it another look.
0: Copy that.
2: Morning, I'll be clear. The door's secure and the violator is here, right?

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1: Be out of Maryland, 5 Golf Yankee 7280. Be a gray Honda Accord, occupy one time.
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1: 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Party center bag. Reporting party standing by. The bag is going to be across door 5 outside the beams between the Delta and the Sun.
0: Copy, on the left.

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0: 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I'll be in backtrack in detail, east-west overpass.
1: Copy.

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1: Yeah, nothing on the playback for reason of activation.

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1: Tango.
2: No.
1: Yeah, escort from the station to the main terminal.
2: Copy.

0: Billy Tango, off top of the I'm at arrival door one. I have Maryland license. 1-8260. I should come back to a TLS over SUV. Occupied one.
1: Oh, is that correct?

0: 31, can you contact Leo and come over here?
1: David 4. One David 4.
2: David 3, go for 4.
1: Yeah, he said there was a Leo at the station needed a ride up to the terminal.
2: Yes, sir.
1: Yeah, 31's there.
2: Okay, he'll be out in just a few minutes.
1: Copy that. 31, you direct.
0: 31, direct.
3: 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One

0: Southern Taxiways. Have a good morning. Four. What's the status of Taxiway Juliet? Right, how much time do you need? The auto falls out in 10 minutes.
1: Go ahead. 24 Toyota. Rally, exploration 12, 2026, no one, OL comes back. So last name, Nativi. Rally, nothing found in Virginia, no one.
0: Copy.
1: 451.
0: Hold me in writing.
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1: Four North Hotel.
0: If any unit is interested in working overtime this morning, give me a call in the sergeant's office. Ready, California driver's license, are you ready? Good.
1: Me send that for the dispatch as well. Copy, 459. They're working overtime today. Please contact the sergeant's office. 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Time now, 500 hours.

0: going 40.
1: Eastbound toll road, exit 9 Bravo, ramp. Virginia tag, Victor Tango Juliet, 9936. Silver Lexus RX 350. Occupied unknown, I was live.
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1: Good call, I'll be issuing shortly, thank you.

41, Traverse. Pretty westbound on the toll road, in the area of mile marker 7.1, right shoulder, to Hotel Bravo, Oscar 896, goes back to Acura, black and color. If you need to run it, that Oscar might be a zero.

0: Time 2 on Aryan Way. 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Second tag in North Carolina.
1: Maryland tag.
0: To a Black 4. North Carolina, it'll be Mike Bravo Zulu 3280. Nissan.
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1: Thirty-one.

Alright, Terry, I'm going to get the driver of the Nissan done first. He's a rental driver trying to return to the rental. I'm going to give him a warning. But I've got a Massachusetts OL when you're ready. 651305 38. Just call them.

0: 41.
1: 41, go ahead.
0: Okay, Maryland registration returns to a 2026 Acura. 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Not found in Virginia.

0: 21 Gopher 30.
1: Yeah, for the North Carolina registration, returns to a 2026 Nissan valid new once. The Massachusetts OL Coughlin. Snow once valid. No restrictions, not found in Virginia.
0: 30, I'm moving. He'll be clearing him shortly. I'll be standing by extended with the other vehicle.
1: Copy that.

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1: Copy. 40, can you repeat your message? You were coming across well.
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0: All right, 30 for the driver of the Maryland vehicle. I got a Maryland owner from there when you're ready.
1: Go ahead, buddy.
0: I'll leave Mike Delta 10273201032. Last name Garcia Taban. 4.
1: Copy that.

0: Man, I'm sick. Planet number 2237600, Asante Mason. Active badge. Looks like it works for RMAP.
1: We're showing valid note once. Your Maryland OL. Garcia Taban, snow once, he's coming back suspended in Maryland and not found in Virginia. Stand by, I can do a transcript.
2: I got it, thank you, sir.

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0: 4, right shoulder. Maryland tag 6, golf, hotel 2645. Could be a white Tesla, 4-door sedan.
1: Copy. 30. Yeah, on the transcript, it says it's failure to comply out of District Court of Maryland.
2: I'm direct. I'm still writing multiple. Thank you.
1: Copy.

0: 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It should come back to a white male.
1: Copy.
0: This is an alternate driver for the vehicle.
1: That's for the Maryland tag. Copy that.
2: And 30, that other driver has been cleared on warning. My apologies, sir.
1: Copy that.

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1: Tango.
0: Yeah, North Carolina, well, returns to the last name Catalan, Arrivalaga, is valid, no one's number.
1: Copy.

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0: go ahead, 41.
1: I'm going to be just off eastbound toll road on exit 9B. Yep. Maryland tag 7 Gulf Whiskey 5366. It's going to be a gray in color Toyota sedan, occupied one time.
0: Thank you.
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1: Four out.
0: Problem four is not clocked in yet, but go ahead.
1: You're in the vehicle. Where is that fleet rate bar?
0: Alright, we'll have to wait, probably inside the turnstile, but I'll catch her.
1: Alright, yeah, she's parked in now.
0: Turn north.

0: Boston, direct on CAD. Do you have a location for 1766?
1: Trigger dead. I'm looking for this main terminal alarm. Stand by.
0: Stand by.
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1: 603.

0: 21, I'm direct on CAD again. 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
1: 21, honestly, I have no idea. 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
0: 10-4, I'll stand by.
1: Copy.

0: Chemical Gas Station parking lot, Maryland Tag 6, Echo Echo 4014, Blue 4, Fusion, occupied 2 times.
1: That was 02.
2: And then 302.
1: We're clear to call. Can you make medics 302 the primary for the call?
2: Yeah, for sure. Okay. Calling in the 302, making medics 302 primary. 207.

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1: Go ahead.
0: Three, 7 0 4 4 1 6. Baker female. Can I also get the retrench for the vehicle?
1: 610.

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1: Welcome back to Leona Jones James, down in Maryland. No one's come on, Virginia.
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0: 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Force open.
1: Copy. We'll be on route.
0: Like TSA. Main alarm. Come on. You can disregard. 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
0: 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Can you cancel the flight cons?
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0: Adam 7-8. 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Sonora 310-8. Good morning.
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0: Roger.

0: closed. Got a call from Global Security saying no one went through the gate, but it's still going off. Are you able to reset it?
1: I'm there. I'll be in the auditor now.
0: 61.

0: 5-4-0. I'm on duty. I have vehicle 3320 and I'm 2-3 through the day. Good morning.
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0: Good in flow. Vehicle comes back to a 2022 Highlander, expires 2 of 27, valid no warrants. The OL comes back to a last name, Adelubba, valid in Maryland, no warrants, not found in Virginia.
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0: Out of Maryland, 1 Echo Romeo 6256. Should come back to a 42 times.
1: Seven oh nine.

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1: Can you please head to hold bay 15, partial closure for Aldridge?
0: Affirmative, be there in 1 minute.

Fox 80. Hey, can we give RJ a call? I have some good ads on the ramp. Yeah, where are you at? I'm gonna call Bravo 51. 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
0: Oh, yeah, they're here. They're putting them out now.
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1: Where?
0: It's probably like 5 o'clock.
1: Okay.

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0: 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Hold me on Thomas Avenue, ready. Sunshed with the Maryland tag when you're ready. Five 991. He's gonna come back to the blue BMW. Occupy one.
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0: 4-1-0-4, I have a Maryland Royal Wing, right?
1: Yes.
0: Mike David, 102-756-97-682. Bravo, Mel.

is 178. I got some guys heading into Security Sector 5 now, and we still have a few in, oh, I'm sorry, not 5, it's 4G, so we're still all in Sector 4.

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1: Go ahead.
0: I'll be east on the toll, mile marker 3.4. I got a tag out of Virginia, uniform Kilo Tango 9206. Should come back to a Kia SUV occupied one time.
1: I copy at 7:30.

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0: 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Tango, Echo, Lima, 7632, should come back to the Toyota one time.
1: Seven thirty one.

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1: Anyone offer the dictionary as far as I did for the registration?

0: So that's a negative. It doesn't have the expiration date listed. It just has effective date, and then it's showing it's valid and active status. Correction, active late.
1: Okay, I just said

0: ちは。
1: For the Juliet apartment pavement failures, even if it's plated.
2: Well, I'm Papa and Juliet, didn't see anything.
1: What about Charlie?
2: I don't remember anything on Charlie, but we could take another look on the way back.
1: Just really quick, we just want to verify that something was fixed. If not, then...
2: We'll swing around there on the way back. You said Papa,
1: Juliet...
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0: David 30 Charlie South. It's going to be Virginia Tag, Sierra Zulu Alpha, 90757. It's going to be Route 28 Park Bound. Going to be near.
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1: 41 on copy. 42, you Ocean King?
2: Finally got to do a stop up here. Messed up, hold on.
1: 30 on copy. Break 42, you Ocean King. Okay, thanks for being around. Communications to 2 David 42. 741.

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1: Yes.
0: Maryland tag 2 Echo Mike 6831. He's gonna come back to his wife Toyota. Occupy one time.

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Tag comes back to a 2020 Toyota, showing that it is valid. 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

0: Dr. David 30, Ocean King.
1: Affirmative. I'm going to be busy. Yes, ring.
0: Step 47.

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0: I don't see any damage. You said Juliet and Alpha also.
1: What I understand, there was a plate placed on Charlie the other day, and it was supposed to be repaired last night. There's just nothing in the log about it. So if there's no plate on Juliet or Charlie, Papa, Kilo area, then don't worry about Alpha.
0: Roger. We're just going to take one, do a once over. We don't see anything yet.
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1: Yeah, thank you.
2: Roger, we're on the way back.

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1: Yes.
0: The Genetas Tango Delta Delta 274. It's gonna come back to a black Tesla, occupy one time.
1: Yeah.

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0: Alpha, Tens Ray. Goes back to a 2021 Tesla string that it is now. It's the Wasp, Virginia Oaks, back to the last name. Juliet, Echo, Lima, Alpha, Nora, India, now is the Wasp.
1: Copy, thank you.
0: 74.

0: 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Copy, thank you.
1: 75. Yes.
0: Yeah, it says to place both red in front of the zone one. Possibly, I'll tell you. It's Tango Mike, X-ray 5943.
1: 755.

0: 42 traffic. Okay. Somebody wrote a row in front of the fire station out of Virginia. Tango Lima November 1715. Forward one time.
1: Red.
2: That's sector 5 now.

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1: 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Still a copy. 58.

0: Juno 34 in service, I'm in vehicle 332, computer cage. Ray, call me out of the substation, follow up investigation, review on video footage. Good morning.
1: Good morning, 17F.

0: Yeah, kind of, but...
1: So is that lounge stuck?
0: Yeah, the lounge is broken down, unfortunately, so...
2: Got a little bit of traffic back up here.
0: Around there.
1: All right, I'm going to block people from coming down this road.
0: You block off the road there and send people the other way if they're trying to get through.
1: Yep, I'm already down here. If you make those vehicles turn around, I'll block all traffic.

0: Fox 5, how many more vehicles are you expecting for inspection?
1: There should be 4 total vehicles.
0: Copy that. I'll only let those vehicles through.
1: You tell them it might be a minute because I'm blocking the VSR at the other end.
0: Copy that. There you go.
2: Can I possibly back up?
0: Hey, one on file, go to the back and check.
2: I copy. Sir, you can just press.
0: Very copy. Thank you.
2: Yeah, well.

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1: Copy, I will stop off the road.
2: Hey, 1 Alpha, Coyote 6.
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1: 10-5.

0: say one of us and you will say they are rambling.
1: Can't reset. Say one of us, both reset.
0: Copy, thank you.
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0: 21.
1: 21, respond for a door 1 Bravo 14, going to be forced open. Alum. Off, 20 females. 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

0: 41 traffic. Marker 4.9. I got a tag out of Virginia. Sierra Uniform Lima 3555. Should come back to a Hyundai SUV occupied one time.
1: 813.
2: 30,
1: okay?
2: Affirmative. Outside of the vehicle,
1: issuing. 813.

traffic. 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

0: Go ahead. Okay, do they need an escort in?
1: Affirmative. He'll need an escort. Tell him to get his paperwork in order. He's short in the gate.
0: And I need to escort him over.
1: Yes.
0: Probably over.
2: Here's an escort, but if Michael wants it, I'm still at the vehicle inspection station, just to make sure Umar's aware.
1: I thought Michael was handling the honor flight. So whoever's got it, the bus is here at 141.
0: I'll go get it.
2: Yeah, they're going to Romeo 3, Michael. I haven't made any calls for it yet. Are where, baby Curtis, can you take care of that?
1: Go again, any calls to where? The fire department and where else?
2: Chief the fire department since the bus is coming on the airfield. At Romeo 3.
1: Romeo 3.

0: Hey, do we have a student TA on the front of the plane?
1: Okay, say again, Curtis.
0: ETA on the flight
1: at Wilmington. The schedule time is 10 o'clock. I wasn't tracking it to see if it had restrictions. The schedule time was 9 o'clock. I was not tracking it to see if it's on time.
0: Okay.

0: Alpha 2, this is at the gate itself. Hey, Curtis, you on? And Michael, it's going to be gate 318. Where is that gate?
1: It's the Smithsonian gate, isn't it?
0: And then can you go via Delta? There's room 5 on Delta 7, Delta 15, please.
2: For you tomorrow, I'll do that.
0: I appreciate it.

0: 30.
1: Hangar 5 for an accident. Red Kia Soul hit the curb, has a flat tire. They're going to be across my hangar where the bridge is. Curious, do you mean the right hand side?
0: Yeah, walk with him right now.
1: Yep. 31. I'm 70. So they gave me $20.
2: Two North 5. Corporal Proud is off today.
1: My ear.
3: Sorry.
1: Correct.
0: Our Delta 7.

0: 31. Yes?
1: Prison one.
0: Which one, man?

30. Paige is going to reach out to her insurance agency. They request a tow. She's been safely relocated out of traffic. She's not causing obstruction, officer.

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0: Affirmative, 27. Head over to gate Charlie 14. We have a call for somebody who wants to report that some employees changed badges. On the call, if you need to call in, they can tell you more.
1: On the road, you can contact the airport operations and have them send somebody out as well. Thank you.

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1: Go ahead.
0: Mile marker 0.5. I have a tag out of Virginia, Tango 4755. Should come back to a Honda SUV, occupied one time.
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Call in my PSA. 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

0: 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Also have vehicle information ready.
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0: Taiwan Desiree.
1: That tag is coming back to a 2017 Mercedes, showing that it is valid and wants. Oil goes back to Michelle Green Diggs, valid and wants Napa, Virginia.
2: I copy. The information for the vehicle may be incorrect. It's from BMW.
1: On our flight sheet you gave me that's on where I was sitting. It says Romeo 3 for the plane, right?

0: 21 Denver.
1: Five,
0: 846. Two David, 27, are you on scene?

0: Lincoln 7-6.
1: Hey, sir, I'm on scene at Airfield. I was speaking with all
0: Fuggers. 847.

0: Go ahead.
1: We're going to be at the Rotor Road split out of Virginia, Tango, Zulu, Charlie, 4270. Should come back to a Tesla one time.
0: A 48.

0: 41, Travis. Brother Road split. I got a tag out of Virginia. Tango, Charlie, Zulu, 2898. Should come back to a Lexus SUV. Knock your 5 once off.
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0: Cessna 5.
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1: Roger. I'll take you 3 off, comes right through Marcelo Flores. No violations, no notes. With MRG Dulles.
2: This is the green badge holder that allowed a red badge holder to use his badge to access a trash room above at Charlie 14. I have both badge holders with me. They're both going to be issued a level 3 violation for misuse of airport ID and will be escorted off by PD, who is also here.
1: Excellent, thank you.

0: 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Let me know when you're ready.
1: All right.
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0: 20, 34, respond to CBP secondary for a possible wanted.
1: 21, keep those guys in service, we'll take care of it.
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0: 859.

0: 21, I'm clear from Los Angeles, helping us out to IAV secondary.
1: For that bid, it comes back to BMW. The tag is 3 Golf X-ray 3011. Don't be put in the call.
0: Thanks.
2: Yeah, 4, I'm about to clear.
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0: was out last day, the car reader was 300 and 301 in four-door Mantra.
1: Everyone stand up. Stand by. Good morning. 9 o'clock phone check. Everyone stand by. All two of you, PSCC.
2: Loud and clear.
1: You as well.
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1: Thanks so much. Off primary.
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1: 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I got a tag out of Virginia. Tango, Alpha, Yank. 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Occupy one time.
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0: 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Eastbound toll, mile marker 4, right shoulder.
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0: 41, Travis. Royal Road, this is Flint. I got a tag out of Virginia, Tango Uniform Hotel, 9456. Should come back to a Toyota sedan occupied one time.
1: 914.

0: 21 Tango, go ahead.
1: NOL comes back to a Harry Azaria showing suspended in Virginia. Is showing wanted out of Prince William County for failure to appear.
0: Descriptors.
1: 5'10", 165 pounds. Brown eyes, black hair.
0: Can I get a hit sent, and can I get a CCH?

Ambulance 302. Box 415. Vehicle incident. At Sully Road northbound at Willard. On channel 4 Charlie.

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0: Hey, can we swap vehicles? Can I give you 7 and you give me 3?
1: I'm on my way back to the office right now, coming from Charlie 14.
0: Copy, and I'm coming in through gate 141. We'll meet at the office.
2: Bus has departed Mayor Field on her flight's complete.
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1: 923.

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0: 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I'm back with my cruiser. Very cool, that report.
1: Direct, 937.

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0: Alright, I've got no audible, no visible. Stand by, I'll check the side of that. 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
1: Say again.
0: Roger, Dallas, 33, set cover to check one.
2: Recording, just be advised, there's no door number, it's the door at the top of the stairs above airport operations of the historic lobby.
1: Second.

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1: 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He says he's not attacked.
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0: It comes back to a RDM, correction, RM, Adams Electric, Joshua Shaw. 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

0: Alfa. Hey, when you get out there, can you swing by Romeo 28 to assist with a Menzies escort?
1: Okay, as soon as I'm done, I'll head over there.
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Eastbound on the access, mount marker 2.5, 3 Alpha Juliet, Victor Uniform 8, should come back to a silver Lexus one time. Tag 3 Alpha Juliet, 60 Uniform 8, silver Lexus one time. I'll repeat, 3 Alpha Juliet, Victor, Uniform 8. 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

21 Tango, I'm copy, 1 in custody. And Officer United also has one car that they just have to move like 100 yards back. It's also in our area, it's next to a dumpster.

0: Okay, so then you have available unit back in South Fall. I'm looking on the four in F4 300 from yesterday.
1: Can I get a recall, please?
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0: 2-12. 12, we have a call in for unattended bag. It's on Aerotrain number 24. We're calling back to confirm where this bag is going to be. They originally called in and said the train is stopped at the Alpha Gates, but they also said it's headed to Charlie Gates, but we're giving it a call back.
1: Copy, thank you.
0: 959.

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0: 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They know what to do.
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1: Could you just confirm it, was that eastbound or westbound access?
0: Eastbound, 1.6, access.

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0: Yeah, 178 and company are clear of all security sectors for today, and have a good one.
1: You're the best. Thank you. Have a great day.

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0: on camera, it looked like a passenger or an employee went through that door.
1: Multiple employees, fully unknown male wearing all black went through the door.

0: I'm not sure if you got the update, but the unattended bag per APM is at the echo gate, and a tech is waiting there.
1: Copy, I'm in route.
0: Holding on low, 1020.
1: Five, we're direct, we're almost there.
0: I'm a copy as well, 1020.

0: 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Grant courtesy to a black Chevy Suburban. It's an LEO for 1 hour on the commercial level. We'll have an FBI placard on the dash. Unknown place at this time. Again, grant courtesy for 1 hour. 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
1: Very awesome.

0: Flock here, it's an in-state pickup only, and it looks like the vehicle went out of the off airport on Abingdon, but it's an in-state pickup only out of Texas.
1: Sonora 20, we received a hot air, are you speaking?
0: Yeah, sure, that'll be our hit.
1: Hi, copy, 1028.

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0: Inside of 6 0 and
1: I'm going to be 11 inside of nothing written.
0: Okay, copy.
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1: 34, do you have that escalator number? For copy.
0: We escalated at 14-18.
1: I'll copy. We'll contact one quarter. 10:35.
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0: 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It is a small, light blue children's backpack made by Puma. I'll hold on to it for a minute until taking it to Lawson Town.

0: Hello,
1: yeah, however you want to do it, if you want to call grounds or if you want to call Turner, but if we can get a street sweeper in front of Charlie 2 for a little bit of loose debris. Charlie 2.
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0: 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Okay. The contractor who dropped it would be responsible for sweeping it up then. He was there.
1: Agent on scene,
0: Are you available?

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1: 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P9 is going to be Walker from Echo 54.

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1: David 3, go ahead.
0: Is there a unit available can give a couple Leos a ride to the terminal? They need two cars. There's three adults with multiple bags.
2: Two of us. I'm being around for Winstock. And I have three seats available in my cruiser.
1: Copy.
0: Dave, are you going to have the second unit disregard? I'll take care of the other one.
1: Dispatch copy. Hold it, David 30 and 1051.

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1: Found access mile marker 1.4, Virginia registration, Sierra Victor Delta 5072. 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
0: D3.

0: Two Lima 20. 20, we have a door that's going to be in the southeast side basement at the entrance. Are you on playback now?
1: Good morning.
0: You're about at 10:54.

0: 20, play back is showing a Baker male, navy blue t-shirt, navy blue pants, appears badged into the man trap area right there.
1: Yeah.
0: 55.

0: 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It'll be on time and place.
1: Call the cops, 10-G.

0: city that's less expensive. Dispatch, do we have any courtesies on departure level near door 4 at this time?
1: That's negative.
0: Copy.
1: Photo on

11-24. We just got a call or notification from a Emirates airline employee said that there were two emergency doors that were left open and unattended by the mobile lounge area at Alpha 14. You guys haven't received any alarms in that area? Received any alarms. We did notify ops, and they're in route to Alpha 14 as well, but we do not have any alarms at Aegis. Take a look. 11-23.

0: stop, baby.
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0: 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It looks like just the sterile corridor doors that are open.
1: If it's the east-west ones, just go ahead and close them. You don't need anything else.
0: Closing the doors right now.

0: half South 80.
1: We're doors within the narrow corridor that did not need to be secured, but they are now secured and I'll be in service.
2: 24 across. Thank you. You have a 33.

0: 31, we have a major assist. We have RP called in, said that they need to do surveying. They're in the police parking lot. They need someone to open it. It's behind the Dallas Peace Field. With a black cloth on the back of it.
1: 31, we're at a headquarters for a meeting. We'll call there in a second.
0: You have 34.
1: Good evening, sir.
0: Yeah, copy. 11:35.

0: Excellent. Ops 1. I'm sorry. Emirates A380, departed runway 30. No discrepancies.
1: 140.

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1: 60 Alpha, go ahead.
0: Alpha K-9 Unit 2, departures door 3 for unattended vehicle, Blue Mazda, Maryland Fleet.
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0: 2-31, 2-40.
1: Tango, go ahead.
0: Tarasa United said that there's a weird red car with no permit, man and woman in a car. It's a two-door Toyota. It's going to be in the east lot, row 37 and row 50. Call takers updating the call sign that the vehicle is coming towards the east side exit, heading towards the bus exit.

0: units inbound to the east lot. More update. The caller says an unknown male with a hat on. The female in the vehicle has a pink shirt on, long curly hair. They couldn't see it. They said they're driving around looking at people's cars.
1: They want him to drive.

24 random alarm going on at Bravo 75. The elevator door is that over here? Copy. 1151.

0: 前两次被我忘记了这个事情的关系。
1: Coming in very distorted. Sending another unit. What was the first transmission?
0: The owner is at the current unit. Requesting the right unit.
1: 8912.

0: Can you come again, please?
1: Well, the RV said that it was a weird red car with no permit. It says a male and female in the car, a two-door Toyota. No, the RP's off the line now. For further description, again, it's going to be the RP says an unknown male with a hat on. Female has a pink shirt, long curly hair.
0: Very underway.
1: I'll be 11:53. Two 11:53.

0: 12, director 40. I see you, I'm going the opposite direction.
1: Okay, I ran into some United employees. This is row 45. I don't see anything yet.
0: All right, towards you then.

0: 30,
1: go ahead.
0: Impound.
1: Okay, we'll contact SE 4 on 11:58.

0: Roger, you want Tango?
1: Go ahead.
0: Tamika Zagarin says the 6 car rental, they says that they need a police report for a front missing plate. Around 59. Yeah, 11:59. So you want to just confirm and you said to send another unit for the larceny?
1: We got to be out to Lara.
0: I'll copy. 1200.

0: 40, can I get you to respond to that last name? 6 car rental is a past occurrence for Mr. Blake.
1: 40, I copy.
0: 1201.

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1: Copy, I'm in.

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That's Auto Lane Main Traffic Circle for Jumpstart.

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1: 30, go ahead.
0: I'm back in service from the call at the building. You know me off the car rental.
1: 30, I copy. Holding about 6, car rental. 1229.

0: hold on, hold on. Hey, Fi was asking if Emirates is using a baggage office for storage.
1: Tons of was today. 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

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Motor 5, I copy. 1236.

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0: Adam 718, homing service, three north 34 Alpha. Okay. Nice work.
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0: Hello?
1: Hello, for Fort. I'm welcome to Cobb Logic. I'm over at Air Pops.
0: I'll copy. Hope you got on a follow-up report. I want to follow up at 1250.

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1: Are you on your left with you, Ponce, 1253?

0: Hi, Bernie. For an accident without injuries. We tapped the vehicle and another already had previous damage as well. Occurred at 11:50 hours. Then we have black Chevy 2021. 4x4 Maryland tags. Vehicle's right by the entrance of the immediate left.
1: That is correct.
0: 1255.

0: Please, just go ahead.
1: Blocking shoulder with Maryland tag. I have a also black propeller inner lane, and I have a Ford 6-4 with Maryland tag in the outer lane for about 2 hours, please. As soon as I have
0: Stanford. I copy 1227.
1: The keys to 5.

0: press.
1: Yeah, okay.
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1: Well, I'll be helping a solar triple flying route 28 south. I'll be taking more of that location.
0: 30, I copy. 30, 100.

0: What's the location again?
1: East Station, mezzanine level.
0: Well, are you saying E Station as an echo?
1: That's a good copy.
0: I'll head over to the echo gates. Not sure.
1: I'll copy you. If it helps, it looks like the door that's over there is Echo Bravo 2-201.
0: Okay, I'll come to
1: you. I'll copy. You're updating again.

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0: Come for Unit Tag, Sierra Hotel, Alpha, Nancy, Tango Osha. Be left shoulder, just prior to a McLaren Road.
2: Dirty, is that a southbound? You said a 28?
1: Two copy, southbound.

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0: Copy, thank you.
1: Thank you, 能听到声音。

0: Volume in here, can you reset?
1: 20 aircraft, we reset. Be advised, it looks like on playback, so I'm pushing it on the side, pushed it, but didn't go through. Wasn't able to do a description. Push it and close it.

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1: That's correct.
0: That was ID United Airlines, no violations, and no...

0: Sorry, go ahead.
1: Vehicle 1's registration, driver's license already.
0: Hello.
1: So Mike Victor, 7733, come back to a dark colored Chevy, and then have a driver's license ready.
0: Go ahead, Zola.
1: You get the driver's license, Twingo, 614-694-43.
0: 13-2-2.

0: No one.
1: Can you also run a pickup Maryland registration on it?
0: What's the tag for that red GMC?
1: Maryland registration 9 Charlie Yankee 4707.
0: I copy 1318.

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1: Ready, go ahead.
0: First batch of 2016 GMC, expiration 07-2028, no wants.

0: Sorry, what?
1: Respond to Hangar 7, employee parking lot, for an exit by the entrance next to the trash can. The car is parked in a non-parking spot that has a little scratch. It's going to be RP vehicle, white, gray Toyota Cross, Virginia. Tracks.
0: I'm going to report. 2-0 unit.

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0: The hangar 7 employee parking for an accident without injury. The car RP said she has a little scratch. Relay, Gracie, the cross, Virginia Tech, other vehicle, black Honda.

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1: David
2: 30.
0: Alarm going off at vehicle gate 117 Alpha, a forced open alarm. I'm looking at playback now.
2: Okay,
1: I'm way over here by the car rental trying to get fuel, so I'm sorry for fucking right now.

0: Okay.
1: What do you have on camera? View. I'm still looking at the playback to see what triggered the alarm. Standby. Okay.

0: Unfortunately, playback's not available. The camera's turned out.
1: Okay, I'm heading over there.
0: Oh, 3832.

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0: 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Can I ring you?
1: Yeah, there's no accident. He's a fucking complaint.
0: Third sensor.
1: I'll be issuing a ticket. It's a fucking citation.
0: Hi, Copy. Third sensor.

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1: Dispatch copy. Small 37. The 20.

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0: 20, one of our call takers got in contact with them. They said that they're going to go over to the Bravo gates and check up.
1: Turn around out there to try and show them where it was.
0: I copy. That's just what you said.
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0: 13 Chevy Exploration 11-2028, no wants. Maryland OL returning back to Rachel Renee Collins, Maryland, no wants, not found in Virginia.
1: Thank you, sir.
0: 1355.

0: Well, Oshkosh, I have OSK over here in the back tunnel between West and the IAV.
1: Go and close the door. I'll reach out to them, but normally they're okay because there's a couple of entrances they use to get in and out, but I'll make sure their exit is in. They just haven't abandoned it.

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1: So your phone clear left, any one issues. I can take that door alarm. What's the location again?
2: Baggage makeup area. Car 305-41542. 33, you can just run 34, we're taking that call.
0: 33, I'm

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1: Fourteen oh seven. 34. And that last unit repeat?
2: I didn't copy.

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0: Alright, this is your best.
2: Motor 5, you can disregard, we got a phone call.
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phone gate Delta 37 for a door alarm. 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

0: 1432.
1: Sir, be advised. 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Do you have one quarter come and check it, please? Thank you. Sir, it only says Echo 48, card reader 1347. Let me check inside.

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1: Three North 12. 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It's going to be

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0: Well, I'm at the APM gate.
1: Tyler called in. He was struggling to close the door.
0: Copy.

0: 21. No, it's me sending the church. How are you doing?
1: Okay.
0: How are you?
1: 15-16.
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0: pull me on a West Entrance Road for Maryland tags, 3 Foxtrot, Mike 2385. Should come back to a white Kia, occupied 2 times.
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0: 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Being clear now.
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0: Friends, if you go a little quicker, you're holding up traffic behind you.
2: Yes, hello, ride valid, expiration of 728, not warrant. All comes back to a Stephanie Constantine 10. And found in Virginia, no warrant.
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2: Are you over there?

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1: For the phone, I got number phone back. 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

0: 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Say 5. 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
1: Lane 23.

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1: He can't do it, I'm calling.
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Actually, no, disregard.

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1: Yeah, the area check at the south.
0: Can be your mic flip out.
1: Sorry, bud. 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Yeah, well, let me check.

0: Okay, this is 12 stand by for phone calls.
1: 16-19. We'll do it. I want to show them the camera. Disregard 26.
0: 26, I copy. Thank you.
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1: 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Can you advise? He's still in lot hotel. If it goes up test. Copy 1704.

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1: 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I'll be checking the latch 1.
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0: Go with OL.

0: 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Operation is here as well.
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0: Well, Indiana registration, Tango, Kilo, 498, November, Lima, Zulu. Virginia registration, uniform, Charlie. Okay, you want to go ahead? That looks like sure.
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0: South 28, I'm coming back to the office. 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
1: Copy that. Thanks, guys.
2: For the gate guard.
1: Okay.
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1: Cops 1718. 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

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The Virginia returns are coming back to a white 2015 freight truck, expiration of 8/27, valid no warrants. And nothing's coming back for Indiana tag Tango Kilo 498, November, Lima, Zulu.

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0: 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I can take the 11th as a referral.
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2: 12, I copy. Thank you. This is 6,
3: look, this is Emil. He's driving a gray Grand Cherokee Jeep with the Fajita tag. His car had a Rambo 2 for Fajita tag.

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4: 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His car had a Rambo 2 for the 7 minutes.

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0: 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Moi, EMS is here.

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1: Roger. Is EMS on scene yet?
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1: And affirmative. 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And playback is showing a black male in navy blue shirt and black pants that goes through the door. 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
1: Copy. I'll be back in service.
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2: 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Mike Greer, we can start work otherwise until then. 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
1: Until 19, but,
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0: 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I just got 3 economy lots, so I'll take care of this one first.
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0: Fonseca lo que enseñó Fonseca del Vinci. Adam 6966 4764. Check on that Julian Sandy for now.
1: 1841. You can disregard the bag at Alpha 5. The owner returned.
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1: 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I'm going to have a Virginia Tag, Tango, November, Zulu, 939. I'm a black Nissan, SUV, one time.
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0: 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Be inside the TNC lot, my Virginia tag, Tango uniform, 161. 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

0: 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Three North 31 Tango. Respond to bag claim 8 for an unattended bag on the chair. It's a gray backpack.
1: Twenty-six. I can respond to that. Mobile units concerned service.
0: 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Are you direct?
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1: 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Your driver, Husham Hassan Khalil, license no wants.
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0: Respond to... It's going to be the CBP hangar, AOA-5. Check and play back.
1: En route.
0: 1910.
1: Oscar doing parking enforcement.
0: 30, what was that location?
1: Be Lot Oscar.
0: Copy. Lot Oscar. 1911.

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1: Let me see, it's probably on a business test or server. Copy.
0: 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They're showing aircraft in and out.
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0: West Dallas, Patrol, Mama, 3-7. Meeting at the Sierra, Jackie, Kilo, 8145. He took the last back. Let's see the cleaner.
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0: Tails, expires December 2026, valid no wants. Maryland OL, come back to Edgeaw, Kamara, license on 155 Virginia.
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0: 1924.

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1: 31 traffic, go ahead.
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0: 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I have Virginia at 01 when you're ready.
1: 31, go.
0: 6240-7212. It's going to return an Asian mail.
1: Copy, I have your turn. Dean Chevy expires October 2026, valid no once. That oil comes to a Tingaido tank.
0: Copy, thank you, ma'am. Show me right.
2: 24, you could reset that along the CMD gates. The door didn't close all the way.
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2: Copy.

0: 9-2, I'm directly to Canada. Where is the individual at?
1: The individual is going to be at Gate Bravo 18.
0: Copy, I'm around.
1: Copy, 1930.
0: Door 6, what's the call?
1: A passenger was in an Uber ride on the way to the airport, and her driver had indecent exposure, and she wants to file a report with an officer. Passenger is now at fault.

0: 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Central Guard.
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0: You can show me your off.
1: Copy 12, you can disregard.

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0: North 6, do you have a unit brain statement effect?
1: I'm
0: Bravo, you take it.
1: Responding. 1949.

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0: homie, westbound toll 5.6, disabled flat tire.
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0: 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Go ahead, sir.
1: TAC comes back to the 2023 Honda, expiring 06/2027-1. 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
0: Thank you, sir. 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
0: Next to the pipe lot, a Virginia tag. Victor Romeo Mike 7183 should come back to a white Volkswagen Jetta.
1: Copy. 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